0: 1, 21, 23.
1: Go ahead, 231.
2: With George County EOC, if you don't mind, change that address to 8156 198 West. I mean, East. That's me, 8156 198 East.
3: What? 274, that's up.
1: 274.
3: That's 7, y'all have a good night.
1: Good for you too.

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0: I'm pulling to a vacant house on Nevada with a Mississippi Adam 1 Henry 568. Adam 1 Henry 568 on the center.
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0: Southside is 606 at 16 at 6343 Jefferson Street, 6343 Jefferson Street at the Jefferson County Complex. Our space is a black male and a buggy. 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

0: Pleasure. Just well in the lobby. It's going to be regarding the signal AJ from earlier. This is going to be a non-custodial parent. Would like to speak to a supervisor regarding details.
1: Signal 10, Signal 10, 8600 Starfish Avenue, 8600 Starfish Avenue. Harvey needs to make a report about somebody stealing her son's vehicle that's parked in the driveway. 2015 Silverado, white in color.
2: Monroe.
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4: 43. 43, you get a return
3: on 28. 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
4: Make sure I get it to you right. Adam 1 Henry 568. Adam 1 Henry 568 on the Blue Saturn.
5: I see that one.
3: 10-4. I had a William in the first one. That comes back. It's antique tag, a blue 97 Saturn. Shane Sandridge out of Gulfport. It's negative.

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2: Valley to a Hunter Rowell of Vancleave, maybe 29. Coaching it.
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3: Good.
4: That is Stephen Patrick Embry, born in 61, ID card only, he's negative, off of Myers Street.
3: Can't rock him.
4: Thank you.
2: Eight,
5: 218, 209. That's 10-4, we'll reach back out to the complainant and have them step outside.
0: Here you got the 30, one ready for.
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2: 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Negative 21.

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1: One coming from us, please. You just put that we're going to be 9516 Nevada, the vacant house I was talking about. We're getting 10-8. They're saying they're supposed to be here cleaning it. You just want to make a note about it.
0: Careful.
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1: 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Gonna be 1311 Government, 1311 Government, in front of a tiki and sushi bar. It's a beige color Toyota Camry that's allegedly parked illegally. She's blocked his check out.
0: 10-4 and round.
2: Jackman 116, copy a signal, normal one, hang up. And the 13304 Wolf Ridge Road, 13304 Wolf Ridge Road. Got a 911 text message from a female named Kelsey. All she said so far is, "Hi, Kelsey, I'm not sealed bags, fight my body."

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2: Hey.
3: John Henry 758 on that page, Cameron.
4: Cameron Pan to a Lynn Quist of G21 Woodland Circle on Ocean Springs. Mega 29 and 10 Circle.

0: 124 Jackson. Can you call them back? Because the neighbor just told me they just left like 2 minutes ago.
1: 10-4, stand by. Paladino, Kenesha Thomas, -29, -4.
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0: want pizza?
1: Yes.
2: We made contact with Kelsey's mother. She's advising that Kelsey's okay, but no need for a deputy. So you can 1025. She's 43.
3: Alan.
4: Hey, you're on All-American. All-American.
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0: 66C, 66C, it's going to be at 12838 Meadow Glen Road, 12838 Meadow Glen Road. I would like to speak to a deputy in reference to her husband taking a bunch of Signal 46s and throwing them in a body of water along with ammunition. Apparently he is a convicted felon and she'd like to know her options.
1: Yeah.

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1: Long 24 Jack.
2: Hold on. Go ahead.
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0: LD, are y'all getting those Americ's for Rose Drive?
1: Copy that. 440-8 Rose Drive does not show up, but 440-8 Rose Street shows up, and they're on opposite ends of town. I was just confirming.
0: That's correct. Rose Street's on the west end there. Rose Drive is in Station 3's area, but I'm not getting a 4408 Rose Drive on numerics. I am getting it on Street on the west end. PD, can we absolutely confirm that is Drive and not Street?
2: We'll be at the park on 2nd Street on the Mississippi 28. Tom-Tom 221. Tom-Tom 221. White BMW.
3: I was on Rose Drive, but it's maybe Rose Street.

0: Copy that. Engine 1, y'all head to 4408 Rose Street on the west end. 3, if y'all will go down Rose Drive and just scan that neighborhood.
1: Engine 1 copies.
2: Engine 3 copies.
3: Lost flight 129, that's 28 Canvas, so 2021 BMW High School, a train carrying expiration 926
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0: 721 headquarters, we're on the wall, Senior River.
1: Two thirty-six headquarters.
2: Yeah, well, we're on Rose Drive here at Moss Point, and there is no 4408. We're getting chatter from the police department and fire department channel that it's going to be 4408 Rose Street, which is on a different end of town. Can you call and verify that?
1: 10-4, give me just a second.

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Henry Charles Zebra 279. Henry Charles Zebra 279, it's on the Explorer.

0: 25 expired 11 of 25, Silver 08, Ford Explorer, Daniel Fayard out of Gulfport, Tanita.
1: Okay, well, you just log at 42, it's going to be in a field on Brittany Avenue across from 5915.
0: Yeah.
2: Street, they said they sent officers to both locations, and they still have somebody at the Rose Street right now. They are uncertain at the moment which one the patient is actually at.
3: Yeah, that's a negative. There's a PD here. We're on Rose Drive, and we're heading toward Rose Street. To this 4408 Rose Street address before, and it's a problem and a complication.

0: was Freed versus Drive.
1: That sounds about right.
0: But there is no 4408 Rose Drive. It all starts 5600 and goes up.
1: Simple.
2: And yeah, we're stepping out. See if this is the RV.
3: Yeah, I think they're having the same problem we're having. Canadian's over here looking for the address.
0: Canadian 236 Moss Point, be advised that there is no 4408 Rose Drive. It all starts at 5600 and moves up from there. It's going to be 4408 Rose Street, and we're en route to that location.
4: 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Thank you, Acadian. Engine 1, y'all make patient contact. 3, y'all can head back to the station.
3: First copy.

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1: Go ahead, Penny.
0: We get your route to the Santa Maria RV park. 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
2: Penny, open your route.

This is one of the command. We're still not finding 4408 Rose Street. We've talked to the surrounding neighbors. They're not aware of that either. How copy?

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1: 36 headquarters, we're on scene at 4408 Rose Street, and we're here with fire department, and they can't find anybody either.

0: What's the exact and copy, Mississippi 28? John George 6, 924. John George 6, 924. It's on a Nissan Frontier.
1: 27, a gray 2017 Nissan Frontier, Lee Sellers, El Dorado Avenue, Biloxi.
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1: No.
2: Okay, you're still on FD channel. T-36 at course. We're on scene on Rose Street. The fire department's here, and they've gone back and forth. There is no 4408 address on this street. So I think they're trying to figure out on their end where the patient actually located. You don't have a callback number for this patient, do you?
3: It was called in by the police department to us.
2: Yeah, copy. I just want to kind of figure it, because I was looking at the Pro QA notes where it was called in by them. All right, we're just trying to figure it out.
3: Let me know if you get anything.
4: ID is asking a couple calls before to verify the address. They did state that the address they gave was correct, but I tried to call it in and now I'm not able to make contact with them, so I'm not sure what's going on.
5: So I'm at the four-way right now. Is it a red truck?
1: 10-4 red Ford truck.

0: 네, 행사비 무슨비디요?
1: 네, 문창진.
2: 8-0-0-561-973. That's 8-0-0-561-973.
1: 10-4.

0: 49-3.
1: Thanks,
0: 43. The RP advisor, she just left. Show me your make of it.

0: Anyone is manned. Anyone cannot find the address nor can canyon personnel. What do you suggest?
1: 17, Henry Edward Henry 517 on the black Honda.
2: Signal 68, Office Depot, group of homeless subjects in front of their door.
3: 74.
4: LLC, negative 29.
1: Double.
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1: 236.
0: We're going to cancel off this call. 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And we're just going to be clear.
1: 10-4.

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1: 4-5.
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2: Copy that. 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

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Did you get along Jasmine, Shortcut, and the service road 43?

0: 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West Fire, 6208 Washington Avenue, 6208 Washington Avenue, Acadians on the scene, requesting y'all for a lift assist.
1: West Fire, copy, same number.
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3: I'm coming, Mississippi 28.
0: Hello.
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0: Fired 11 of 25 of age 2014 Honda Accord, Rodney Johnson, Eden Street, Pascagoula.
1: So we're signal 3 with that Pelican Park, home with more.
0: Okay.

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1: Okay.
0: It'll be Frederick Miller, 10-23-01.
2: You'll get units en route 2500 Ridgewood Road, 2500 Ridgewood. RPM was in chest pains and left box pains.
1: Well, valid, he's showing one in house, so does the PR bond, I have to pull it to see what for.

0: Wanted to. Signal 45 just occurred, 2718 Bartlett Bay Apartments, number 5. Someone threw something through the apartment window, and all they could hear was a vehicle leaving no description.
1: Simple.

0: Okay, this is going to be on scene, 545 Hat Command on Washington Boulevard.
1: Wrong thank you, just 10-11.
2: Sure.
3: Yeah.
4: Signal 29/77, 29/77, it's going to be at 1104 Oak Street, 1104 Oak Street. RP advises that him and his wife are verbally arguing over his stepkid's friends. The friends are there being disrespectful to him. He wants them to leave, but the wife is arguing that they don't have to.
3: Do it before I'm around.
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0: 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John Union, 653. 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
1: 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Tag executive 29, 04, Nissan Altima, grade 2, Jose LeBron, Trailwood Drive, Sarge 127.
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1: Yes, ma'am. All units are going to depart on scene on Washington Boulevard, back in service. One's going to be transported to Ocean Springs.
2: 10-4.
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0: 15. 43 on Ridgewood. Okay, let me transport and I'm getting tight.
1: Canceled.
2: 39 PD, spoke with the individual sign. He said he's 43 back tonight.

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1: Okay.

0: 117. Marcus Peterson. He's valid, negative.
1: I'm from over here. He wants to talk to the supervisor while driving ATV on the street.
2: Okay, I'm in route.

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0: Are y'all by chance about to clear? I have another medical call right next door to you.
1: San Paolo's address?
0: It's going to be 210 Woodland Circle, 210 Woodland Circle for an elderly female that's fallen. Extreme pain, unable to stay awake.
1: San Paolo, engine 10 route.

0: والصلاة والسلام. One 219, Rick, 121. What's your location?
1: I'm over here, off of Tanner.
2: Unit, just be advised, we've got a signal 79, see you, 7831, Highway 613, 7831, Highway 613, you're particularly legally, got a couple calls about a black male in a black vehicle next to the ice machine. He is currently cussing out and threatening a black female, saying that he's going to harm her.
0: So now, show me your route to location. 129, 121, you can disregard that four-wheeler and head to this call.
1: Capital, I'll be on back.

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0: 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They say he's next to the ice machine.
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2: Thank you, Jerry. 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
1: Sam, what is your route?

0: 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Yeah. 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
1: Definitely.

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She's negative. And that second BLK Vancouver 8, David Hills, has a valid license. He's negative.

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1: Careful. Copy, Mr. 28.
0: What?
1: John Henry 8622, John Henry 8622.
2: 40. He's got his own 49 en route, so we'll just be standing by.
3: Cool.
0: Post 6 dog room, pick up white and color, Andrew Bailey of Van Cleef. Insurance confirmed, 10-26 expiration.
1: Simple.
4: I'm going to form you at 10-16, I'll make sure the EMF on 10-2 is sure that it has.
3: 10-4, you need to read back on that 60.
4: Negative.
3: 10-4, 108, I got that 27 read back.
5: Go ahead, man.
3: Jeffrey, the Veronica, valid, negative 29, negative 4.
5: Definitely.
3: 317 Ferguson Avenue, Long Beach.
1: Did you advise he walked in the restaurant where our unit was parked?
0: 10-4.
1: 22 Central.

0: Yeah, Mississippi 28, Henry Boy Mary 746. Can you copy Mississippi 27?
1: I went
0: 801-225-339. 801-225-339.
1: Just need a 29 check. 10-4 for that 28. What kind of vehicle is it? What kind of vehicle comes back with that 28? Hello?
2: Henry David Robert 096. Henry David Robert 096 on a Kia.

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0: 17-43.
1: Central, I'm sorry, you're 10-9, I got bad reception.
2: 10-4, that 28 came back to a Dodge and a Toyota. Which one is it?

0: 721 headquarters. I received your message. We are still on the wall. We just received a room assignment.
1: Okay.
2: Go ahead.
1: Can you copy on Mississippi 28?
2: Okay.
1: It's gonna be John King, 828, John King, 828. It's gonna be to a Coachman motorhome. I'm gonna be out at the Clark's paddock.
2: -29, 16 Toyota, Tacoma, orange in color. Expiration is May of 27. Inspector to Ricky Connolly out of Gaucher. Insurance is not present. What's your 20 again?
1: The Clark's Act property on the west side. And you advise that comes back to an orange Toyota, correct?

0: 131. Signal 29 at the intersection of Old Flag and Garrison. Signal 29 at the intersection of Old Flag and Garrison. A little towards the corner code. RP says that there are a bunch of people in the area causing a disturbance. Want to get the area clean. Clear.
1: Okay.

0: Jackson 116.
1: Good.
0: Can I get you to 22, the area of 8400 Nutbank Road, 8400 Nutbank Road? Our fee advisor that she was out walking her dog, and she believes that somebody signal 27's only one shot in that area about 15 minutes ago. She advises a vehicle left towards Saracena. It's an SUV, unknown color, being just 22 to make sure everything's 43.
1: Hello.

0: Greetings, you're out to the shoe department at 3907 Danville, 3907 Danville. RP is going to be declared advising of 3 adults, 1 child, 2 males, 1 female, in the store, single 31. Under the influence.
1: Yeah,
0: well.

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1: 10-4-43, that's a juvenile's girl home. Thanks.

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1: Hello.
0: I mean, George Edward Frank 288. George Edward Frank 288 is on a white Ford Focus. 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
1: 10-4, it's Violet and a white 064 Focus, Kyler Mallet out of Louisville.
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0: Hello.
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1: This is 28. It's going to be Victor 215 Adam. Victor 215 Adam. It's going to come back to a white Pacifica. I'm going to be Highway 90 eastbound near Shell Landing.
0: Negative 29, 22, Chrysler, white in color. It's going to be a antique tag. Stretcher to an Andrew Dickey, Piney Lane. Insurance is present.

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1: 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Good.
2: He's negative 29, negative 4, he's listed as 47.
1: That's a definite, yeah.

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1: Okay.
0: All right, one issue.

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1: Go ahead.
0: Can you check this address? It shows it's in George County. Getting on your traffic.
1: It is in George County. It's for mutual aid. They're putting in the rest of the notes right now.
0: Copy that. We just want to make sure.
2: 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We're holding. It's going to be a back lobby.
0: Simple.
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1: Fire 6 of 27, Paulette McCray out of Wilmer of Black, 2008 utility trailer.

0: Well, it's my turn, sir.
1: What's going on? Just in a second. Go ahead.
0: I got a signal 48 at 6443 Jasmine Street, 6443 Jasmine Street. Trying to, we got an auntie there threatening to harm herself. We're trying to get the apartment number. Katie is en route. She says that she does have a knife on her.
1: Apartment number is going to be
0: David 2.
1: Say what, David 2?

0: 141 North Pike, Bay 43. Can you give me the numerics for that call again?
1: That'd be 6443 Jasmine Street, 6443 Jasmine Street, apartment D2. Yes, be advised the RP is very irritable.
0: Tip will be on back.
2: ISO 17-1062 for information. And for Sharon Scrimpshire out of Chunchula, she's valid and negative. David Pippin out of Citronelle, his DL's revoked. He's 1065, but he's negative 29.

0: went to 9 to 9 new marriage. 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
1: It's going
0: to
1: be
2: 6443 Jasmine Street, 6443
1: Jasmine Street, apartment
2: D. Copy. 45
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1: 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We're trying to get back into our unit.

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1: 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I got a signal 10 in the lobby.
0: Yeah.

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Monza su Giupiter. 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

Yeah, the Dollar General across from Piggly Wiggly with Mississippi 201928. Silver Acura.

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1: So your DL 10 cycle license to Trenton Lucas Miller out of Moss Point, negative 29, in house, not in the active.
2: 10-4.
0: And there's a noise complaint, but she can also hear what sounds like to be a domestic.
2: Van.
1: Gun.
2: Sue Henry Nora, Young David 2, Henry 6 1, Adam Henry 5, 34370.
1: Hello.
0: Yeah.

151, that bin's coming back to 2010 Acura, gray and color, to Alex Hernandez Patella out of Louisiana. It's -29, expires 526.

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0: 2025 Nissan Rogue, white in color to Jessica Riley Craig, automobile, negative 29, expires 8 of 26. Her DL is licensed, negative 21. She's in house, nothing active.
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0: Ricky, get Papa John's. Ricky, we gotta leave this in. 2419 Northbrook. 2419 Northbrook. That's gonna be Northridge. 2419 Northridge. Your individual is gonna be on the kitchen floor. She said she is not injured. You can access the home through the garage.
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0: 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It's going to be apartment number 1037.
1: Okay.
2: Alright, so he gave me two tag numbers. One is John George Doors 331, and one is John John Charles 093, and neither one's coming back.

0: I got a flag down at the end of the road. 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The other's a dark blue or black. Nissan Altima and one other one. They shot up south on Eden.
1: One 26, B, copy name, date of birth. Tanner, Tyrone, March 23rd, 2006.
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0: Tanner, Tyrone, negative 29, negative 4.
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0: 2412, Redwood.
1: Yeah.

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1: Yeah.
0: 343, gotta get him to home.
1: Yeah.
2: 152, 126. 124 Jackson.
1: Go ahead.
2: Chanel, single 6, 57, and Old Spanish Trail.
3: Neither of those vehicle descriptions are at the Redwood address.
2: Handicap David over boy 7181 John Blue Chrysler.
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0: 45, something like that.
1: Comes back to 2018 Chrysler Pacifica, blue in color, to Mitchell Chrome, out of Ocean Springs, negative 29, expires 526, or expired, I'm sorry.
0: 125, please do signal 3. Pulling the Domino's on Tucker with Henry Edward, Henry 671. Henry Edward, Henry 671, it's on a white Focus.
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0: Last name is Repentine. Robert Edward Paul Paul Edward Nora Tom Ida Nora Edward. First name's Addison 71905. And my EL is 802-74-1347.
1: Okay.

0: 125 for return. The vehicle's valid, expires 3/27, a white 07 Ford Focus to Addison, Repentine, Shane Vailon. He's valid. And Addison is also valid. They're both negative in health, negative 29.
1: Yeah.

0: 125. So we're getting 10-8. Where was that crash alert?
1: It's near the address of 12404 Walker Road. 12404 Walker Road. It's negative. Contact on callback.
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0: 10-8. You got his vehicle running again.

151 Jackson. Trying to catch up to Chevy's, black Chevy Silverado, southbound on 613 Melville Park.

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2: 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Bentwood and 613.
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0: 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We're near 12404 Walker Road.
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0: They dropped the phone out of the field.
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3: 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One 0 4 2 2 8 3 3 3.

0: failed back in the district.
1: 10-4. Good evening, 22.
2: Hewitt.
3: 2014 Chevy Silverado, gray in color, to Lynn Caldwell. I don't know, point, negative 29, first 227. Your DL comes back licensed to call in at Jake Scarborough. The loss point, negative 29, and that's nothing like this.
2: Then 4-3-3, I'm showing live at 2-3.
4: Coming up on, Brooklyn.
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2: I'm going to be issuing.
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0: Jackson 130, I do have 87 check that just came in for Rayford Schumach Road.
1: No.
0: 760 Rayford Schumach Road, 18760 Rayford Schumach. Check on Amy Couch. RP advises that this is her mother and she hasn't had contact with her all day.
1: Simple.

0: 111 Duty, where's my case number?
1: 1864.
0: Hey, do you have any more case cards? I am out.
2: Yeah, I believe we have a bunch of them in the drawer behind cabinet in the office.
0: 10-4, does anybody have anyone close? We'll bring you one.
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0: 22 to area of Cambridge and J.F. Douglas. Cambridge and J.F. Douglas. RP said they heard two signal 27s in the area, nothing further.

0: Station 2 to 117. Also have an RP wanting to speak at the South Circle K. South Circle K said that the Circle K is having his vehicle towed, but he wants to speak to a deputy. Tom.
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0: It's dirty now.
3: I'll be on, I believe it's on Cash Alley, just north of DeSoto, one of the public parking areas there. A gold-colored Lexus, unoccupied, driver's door is open, nobody's around.
0: 10-4, I'm gonna
1: Team Lexus, silver in color, to Walter, Dobby, I've lost point negative 29, fire 627.
0: Go.

0: 1:30. There's probably a camp down here at the end. Mr. Schumach.
1: Devil. Plus 17 with that, 423.
0: 1 Jackson, who are we checking on down here?
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0: 151 Jackson.
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1: 10-4. They own two places down here, is why I'm asking. 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
3: 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John John Henry 389, John John Henry 389 on that Lexus.

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0: Well, 1350, copy then. John, Tom, David, King Nora 3, David Union 1, David 55, 679, 51. It's going to be out of Louisiana.
1: One 30 Jack
2: 423. 10-4.
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0: room, you're taking contact with vehicle owner, he's advising us 43 North.
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2: 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Hope it stays quiet.
0: Thank you so much. Have a good night.
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1: Good.
0: 729, 2608 Wilson, 2608 Wilson. Claim is now number one. I hear a mail search from the background. Sam, please don't call the police. Phone disconnected. I call back and they answered and hung up.
1: Evelyn.

0: 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Hey, let me get your map of that call on Baker Road. 7021 Baker Road.
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1: 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It'll be tonight.
0: Sure.
2: PM 43, they're on. I'm getting tonight.
0: Sure. Here's Valley Hill, negative.

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0: Signal 83, signal 83, 1800 South 9th Street, 1800 South 9th Street. He wants to make a report about somebody texting him threatening to post pictures of him that were hacked.
1: Still.
2: One, Protege.
0: Okay.
2: Yeah, he's stepping out of the high school. Got an open door.
0: No.
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1: Go ahead.
0: John John 2724. John John 2724. It's on a white F-150.

0: 125 is valid, and a white 23 Ford Holmes Motors, negative 29.
1: Good day, job here, William.
0: Good morning.
1: Jackson, if you'll log the security gates open along with the golf carts out here by the parking lot.
2: Yeah, we're getting 10-8. Neighbor came and pulled the vehicle out of the ditch.

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0: 10-4, be advised, I have a signal 87 holding for Robichaux Road. When you get in?
1: General.
0: Two 409 Robichaux Road, 2409 Robichaux Road. RP wants to speak to deputy about his ex not returning his son per his the court orders.
1: Tell.
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1: 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I'm getting back to 10-8. 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
3: High School Pierce 43, we're going to step over here to the CT building. 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

0: 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Near 16207 Racetrack Road, 16207 Racetrack Road, RP advised swimming near the boat ramp, so there was a beanbag chair and a car seat in the middle of the roadway.
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1: Young Sam 3, Frank Boy 7, 9 Nora X-ray, 5600-7350. Excuse me, 7305. It's on a silver Saab.

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1: Good.
0: -29, no record in Mississippi. The last registration was out of Georgia in 2020. Some kind of Saab. 05 Saab, Silver and Cooler.
1: We're just logging 42 here, 10-8.

0: 1.5, but then we still have another 42 vehicle. It's going to be in the grass right here at Canyon and Lemoyne. I'll give you 28 in 1 second.
1: Okay.

0: 28 on this one is John Henry Henry 907. John Henry Henry 907 is on a Camry.
1: Install it a black 2017 Camry to Chi Ho vehicle drive.
0: That was long at 42 today.
1: Okay.

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1: Signal 79, signal Swank, room TK1, called in by the individual in the next door room.
0: Careful. Yeah, 49 from Hastings and Martin Bluff.

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1: Yeah.
0: Has it been cut down there where you're at, or just over here where I'm at?
1: There's a little section between us.
0: Yeah.

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0: Okay, hey, this is 2004 F-150, like, Kimberly Gray, Express at 626,
1: negative. Hey, hold on, we'll put it on the street.
0: Copy.

0: 49 to 45. I can see your KDN off in the distance, like they're passing OSHA landing now.
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0: 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John Queen, 297. John Queen, 297. It's the M&M Bank on 613.
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0: Okay.

Indian's communication. This is Little 3334. I'll be 10-12 Frank. This is the station. Stand by for the soul. Stand by.

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1: Go on.
0: I mean, John, Ida Sam, 812. It's on a Chevy Malibu.
1: Stars 3 of 27 of round 2015 Chevy, Jaden Reddick, out of Goshen.

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2: 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John John John 114. It's on Buick.

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0: 111 PD. Do they advise if he went on the east or the west side back door?
1: They didn't. They said it was back there getting shingles. I think it's an employee. There's someone in the back.
0: Temple, I'm out on the eastern side. 126 is on the western side.
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0: 43,
1: you got a readback on that 28?
0: 10 solar, expires 427, a gold 09 Buick, Michaela Chalinor out of Biloxi.
1: So, you copy, Mr. Deal?
0: Hey, was
1: 569-459896. 569-459896.
0: Hello.
2: Sorry about that. Where is Roger?
0: So. For your turn.
2: Go ahead.
0: Emily Warwick out of Wiggins, valid negative.
2: Terrible. Go back to that.
0: 10-4-1-17.

0: Rachel, you advise you are coming in.
1: 10-4, we're in. He said he's wearing red shirt, black shorts, black metal, a little bit of a fro. He's still in here somewhere.

0: I'm in the southwest. We came in from the northwest.
1: You guys up here said that they thought they saw him run across the west wall to the north.
0: Well, we came in from the northwest side.

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0: Yeah, I've got a good extra spray for the whole thing.
1: One of the things, yeah, there's a lot of background noise. I didn't catch anything.

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1: 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He's negative, Ellsworth.
0: Terrible, thank you, man.

0: one of those.
1: Go ahead.
0: Small's point. Does have a hard copy. They do not want him.
1: 10-4. I'll be 15 en route to the station, and they'll be on their way to St. George's.
0: So. You need to get 10-8-4 signal to Lost America.
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0: 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RP advises there's a female on his property and stole $100 from his pouch that he keeps outside. Apparently it's an ongoing issue with the female.
1: Okay,

0: Por favor, Yandex 3.
1: Well, I'm pretty tonight. So.

0: 2020 Lavender Road, apartment number 4, Frank. 2020 Lavender Road, apartment number 4, Frank. Got some sort of altercation going on. RV states unknown male will not leave her apartment.
1: 49 from Georgia High School in GVR.
2: Yeah. 31 from 1023.

0: Gate 23.
1: 10-4, it's going to be two of them. 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
1: On the side of the apartment towards the port.
0: JFO, pretty good. I'm going to be hopping out with him.

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1: 121.
0: Go.
1: Okay, signal 66P on the highway 63 bridge. Signal 66P on the highway 63 bridge. Architect is a male in a gray deputy seems to be peeking over the bridge. At the top of it, I think you might need to check it out.
2: What direction? North, south?
1: South.
2: Careful, beam out.

0: 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It's negative 29 to Agobi Medina.
1: Tempo. Engine out to vehicle, another vehicle. No 28, copy again. William David, David George, Clank 4, Henry Boy, 8 Edward, Robert 3, 05, 474. It's going to be on a Mercedes.
0: 10-4.

0: 2014 Mercedes swapping color to Dewan Shedwick. 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
2: 49 PD Candles entered. Did the RP call the 911 line, PD?
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2: PD, well, I already spoke to her, and I spoke to the individuals. 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

0: 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He's 43. He's at the foot of the bridge ready. 10-8.
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One Kilo and Lost Point, copy Senior Fleet. This is 28, John Nora Boy, 937. John Nora Boy, 937, on Nissan White.

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0: 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John 4320, John 4320, looks like a flag New South Frontier.
1: 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I lost my negative 29, expires 427.

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1: 21.
0: Jackson.
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0: 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I'm starting on such jump tonight.
1: Evil.
0: A negative, a truck in front of me got hit by a deer. But it's 43, there's no damage, no report today.
1: Beautiful. 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
1: 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The Grand Biscayne Apartment 14510 Lemoyne. Grand Biscayne Apartment 711. RP can hear a male and female screaming. There's been loud noises coming from the apartment for about 2 hours.
3: Definitely.

Jackson 115. Signal 78, signal 78, from the Howard 57, just north of Quave Road, Howard 57, just north of Quave Road in the northbound lane. RP advises there's a deer in the middle of the roadway, just lying in the middle of the road.

And the RP's standing by with it. He says it's still alive. He'll be in a red Suburban.

0: 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It's probably the one that hit 31 just a few minutes ago.
1: It didn't hit 31, it hit the vehicle in front of 31.

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1: 10-4. 127, RP call back, advising that the deer is now out of the roadway. Seek 10-25.
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0: 124. 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
1: 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Hang on the pass one. Jacksonville 1038.

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East Fire, stand by for tones. 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RP advises that there's a fire in his neighbor's yard, and he doesn't see anyone around. He doesn't think it's in a fire pit or a burn pile.

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1: 10-4. 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

0: Enfin, Jackson, il dit que tu n'ailles pas moi.
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0: Can you come to the PD?
2: Yeah, I'm alright.
0: 11:35.
3: Go ahead.
0: Can you also come to the PD?
1: Yeah. 10:40 in the morning.
3: That's great. Good morning.
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3: 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Have a good night.
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0: back towards Forest General. We got 4 POV, about a 40-minute route of flight. First level of 2, call you the next one, 5, highest obstacle, 790.
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2: Copy that, 450 and fuel.
3: We're going to

0: Wife, yeah.
1: So.
0: I'll say we're an employee. Just another employee thing.

0: You're on an ambulance?
1: He's on the line trying to procure something for you.
2: Alpha 1 in service at 636.

0: Sofafaf.
1: No, he just got, he got me off hold. He does have a truck en route from Moss Point. He buys 20 to 25.
0: Alrighty, could you let him know that this patient is intubated?
1: Copy that, we'll let him.

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1: We're out. Tony, go.
2: Stage and out. The unit is out for it. Two 1 and 2:30, come on down.
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1: Yeah, well, we'll

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1: And 48, all
2: Americans around.
0: So, 33,
2: you
0: in the city yet?
2: 10-4, just off 10, where do you need me?
0: Off of this road, 90. Well, 27 as well. We're going to be blocking multiple streets.

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1: 231 is with you in case y'all need a jump off that third rider and equipment.
0: Double. Can you contact Trent Lott and tell them?
2: If you want to switch, can you just advise the team we have one yellow patient? One yellow patient.

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1: Hi, come on, Rescue 7, what's position?
2: Rescue 7, go ahead with the
1: Tom, Rescue 7 is 3106-08913, 340 in the tank, and 7 minutes till arrival.
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0: Alicia Williams, negative 4, negative 29, tax on the 2015 Honda Accord White, expiration 826, care under claim, can I have insurance unconfirmed?
1: No.

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1: This is the Pascagoula Police Testing Longitude 700 hours.
0: Great, copies.
1: You were late.
2: Good morning, both.
1: Good morning, VC.
0: Central copies.
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1: That is?
0: 2628 North 15th Street, 2628 North 15th Street. Ex-husband's causing problems. The male never answered if he had weapons or not.

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1: Je démarre. If you got medical 3491, Dolphin Drive, 3491, Dolphin Drive, room 140, 140. Have a panic attack, making it feel like he's having a heart attack, he's having a hard time breathing.
2: Sure, please, copy.

0: 127, yeah, he left before I got here. I'll get some information for you.
1: 10-4.
2: I know which way he went.
0: Somewhere in Ocean Spray.
2: We know what he left in?
0: Red Hummer, I don't know if it's an H3 or an H2. I'm going to find out from her in just a second.
2: 10-4, I'm coming across 90. I'll look for it.
0: I think he's over at Barber Circle. I don't know the address. I'm going to see if I can find out what that is.
2: I mean, do we have charges?
0: Oh, yeah, domestic.
2: 10-4.

0: 44 VDL, American head position.
1: Yeah, for which vehicle does it
0: take? Toyota Corolla, John Henry Ida, 499, John Henry Ida, 499. Should be in the cab.
1: Copy.
2: Two seventy-two.
3: Good morning.
2: 10-4, come on in.
4: 4. Foxtrot 4, this is State DOC.
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0: Forty-four PD, all units in AE crash.

0: Oh, sorry. This is David Yossi. Foxtrot 8 and server, but for 7 minutes.
1: Tony, AP. Location.
2: Yeah, for
1: westbound, right in front of OS Road.
3: Turn around. Traffic will get it. Careful.
1: It's right at the red light.
2: Is it one?
4: Oh, you're referring to the scene on the accident in front of the hospital. Back there.
0: Alpha 3, this is the DOC.
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0: gold van stopped. 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
0: 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Yeah, it's at that residence.
1: John John Mary 042. John John Mary 042.
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1: You responded to another address for a 29 that's active right now.

0: 457 King Robert. 457 King Robert. Just a tag on Highlander.
1: It's an elementary. It's going to be on the Arlington Street side of White Toyota Camry in the parking lot. Maybe signal 10 and hadn't been reported yet. The dash has been ripped out of it. It's been ransacked. White Camry.
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2: 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This is just the lady talking or yelling at her husband on the phone. 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

0: 7 6 2, I'm getting 23.
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1: What did he say?
2: 10 8, I'm back in route to Van Cleef. 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
1: 10-4.

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You got an address for us to tell us? 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

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John George Nancy 760 on the white Toyota Camry.

0: traffic units. I've got a signal 6 vehicle, 2703 content. It's going to be a gray Subaru. She's ran out of gas.
1: Sample.
0: Right.
1: Yeah.
2: 2016 Toyota Camry White Expression 127 Jackie Hazel. She's got a parking spot address.
1: Ten four.

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0: 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John Ida Yankee 584. John Ida Yankee 584. Gold Nissan.
1: 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Signal 1 at Veterans and 90, they pulled over into the Fusion Buffet. One of the vehicles is a white Pathfinder.
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0: 10-4.
1: Go ahead.
3: 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I'm
1: sorry. Good morning.
0: Go ahead for 28.
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1: Cooper.
2: All right, today, one driver walked off. I'm going to go look for him.
1: 10-4. Good morning.
2: All right, today I'll be looking for a smaller, chunky white male. Copy of 28 for his truck. Henry David 6960, I'll be walking over to the gas station right here.
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1: 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Paper 1, 1, 3, 4, 6, 7, 3.
0: Something like

0: 83 for the Anthony.
1: Yeah, 72. Okay, he's going to be a route. I'll respond to FEMA subject because you're 80.

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2: 10-4. Long Beach Haven, is your mark 2-3?
0: Go ahead with
2: it. Todd has a valid deal, -4, -29. This meadow bird is valid. Sherman signal 4, straight a hard copy.
0: I didn't hear that last one.
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0: Well, I'll also do me on say.
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1: Is Middlebrook a signal 4 for a missed court date on a traffic ticket?
0: 10-4 from January. 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

0: 35 listeners. What are they? Arizona 28 is probably going to be stolen. I haven't ran yet. And then ID card.
1: Go ahead.
0: Adam, NOR 52806, AN 52806 is a U-Haul, but it's painted all black. 27 is going to be Mississippi, 912-701-723.

0: 130, I'm 23. It's going to be Willow Grove, apartment 139.
1: I'm here.
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0: No return on that Arizona 28 and a negative 29 on a Christopher Hilton out of Hattiesburg. He is unlicensed, ID card only.
1: You got Adam Knorr, 52806, AN 52806.
0: 10-3, Adam Knorr, 52806.
1: All right, get your pen in a second. 10, I'm going to be just out to you by the school.
2: Civil, I'll be around.
1: Plus, we're assuming that's one of our places for this.
0: Ten four.

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1: 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She's going to drop off at daycare, and then she's going to come take care of that single four. I'm getting 10-8 with a crash report and citations. I'll see.

0: Well, on Miles Point, just be advised, Katie going to be transport 1.
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0: Regional 115, copy in 86.
1: Yeah, yeah.
0: 13430 Old Fort Bayou Road, 13430 Old Fort Bayou Road. Are being advised his son's mother will not leave after being asked multiple times.
1: Simple enough.
0: 10-4, female will be in a silver Ram 4500.
1: Sorry again. Send me their phone number.
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0: 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Are you listening, mate?
1: Yeah.
2: Can you get a 2100 14th Street? 2100 14th Street, got a signal 29. RP's going to be in a blue Malibu. Blue Malibu. It's over a repossession of a vehicle. The repo man is giving him a really hard time.
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2: What was it?
0: 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You guys pass, please. 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

0: 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Can you ask them what company towed this guy's car?
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0: DL 8024-80125. Zach's name, date of birth.
2: I'm Edward Robert Robert, Ida Charles Adam Henry. Last name is Paul Ida Edward Robert Robert Ocean Nora, 311-91.
1: For time period, for a copy, Missouri 27.
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1: I'm going to do Paul 200-11-0019 to Michael Holman.
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1: Should be negative 29, negative 4.
2: 10-4 check, Ocean Springs should have a signal 4 for 79, and I got a deal for the mail.
1: Hunter Rowell.
2: Thank you.

0: for him.
1: So
0: for 1+1=15, our deal is on contact was coming back. Travel license is suspended. Italy ID card is only a negative. 1+1=30. Next, female subject, you're out with. Her name is going to be Alyssa. She's going to be negative.

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1: You said they don't have history?
0: That's what she said, no history.
1: Since Oregon, a case number for the report they did yesterday evening.
2: Sheriff Clemens Pearson, comment.
1: 10-4.
0: Different.

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1: Go ahead.
0: I got 27, I ran, shown him trespass by Nathan.
2: Sith.
0: Sith from Complete Prison.

0: SD, can you go to 3708 Lanier, 3708 Lanier? You're going to apartment number 12. They need a lift assist, but they're going to need the lift chair.
1: Central copies, 3708 Lanier, apartment 38 for a lift assist.

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1: Are you 1012 for information?
0: Yeah, they're not here.
1: 10-4, one of those 27s came back with a positive 29, Corey Ramsey. It is full extradition out of Mississippi. I see what county. It is for sex offense. It is Flores County.

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1: 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Out with other units.
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0: 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It's going to be apartment 2D and 47 papers.
3: Okay, sir.
0: 274 back,

0: A-L-Y-S-S-A. 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Lima. Echo Tango Tango. Date of birth is 08-08-08.
1: Before, I do have a list of lit that do be in that. It's gonna be negative.
0: 10-4. She is a minor, by the way.

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0: 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The ID card comes back to Tony Mack. Driver's license is suspended. He's ID card only in negative.
1: 10-4, thank you.
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0: 30. 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

0: 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John Henry, Henry 966, on the asylum center.
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1: 10-4. 43. 43. Are you going to be 10-15?
0: 10-4.
1: 10-4.
0: Hey, Pearson. Tell her she springs like in 1025. She's got some resisting and disorderly charges with us now.

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1: Zebra Mary William 522. Boy Zebra Mary William 522.
2: Ten four, negative 29.
1: Ten four, I got 27, 28 on Mississippi as well. A01621988. At 28 is going to be Henry Edward Young 057. Silver Toyota Camry.
2: 10-4.
0: Go ahead.
3: Indeed, Kellen.
0: 10-4.

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1: Go ahead, 274.
0: Shaw, units back 10-8, UTO.
1: 10-4. Or you were aware of that?
2: Yeah, 10-4, we'll put a hold on right at the ADC for
1: him. 10-4.
2: Insurance trespass from this property at the request of homeowner.
1: 10-4. 1876, 1876.
3: Ten four, thank you.
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4: I'll be in -29 on a Jordan Foxworth out of Gulfport. His valid expires 2030, and a -29 on a silver Toyota Camry. 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
2: Ten-4.
5: 619, Biloxi.
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5: I just rolled up on 1050, gonna be Highway 90 about a mile or two west of Hancock County Jail. Two vehicles involved, debris all over the roadway. Gonna have the left lane shut down. Standby for injuries.
4: 10-4.

0: Waffle, Team Jack. Send me a Katie out here. She's bleeding from her right arm.
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0: 14, can you put down 430? Copy, man, DRB.
1: Good.
0: It's going to be Taven Miller, 91307. First name is going to be Taven, it's going to be Tom, Adam, Victor, Ida, Edward, Nora, Taven.
2: For Highway 90 eastbound, I'm going to be close to Shell Landing. 28 is going to be 565 John George Boy. 565 John George Boy. Should be a white Nissan.
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4: 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Just make sure on those 1051s, they don't need armor suppress letters. Make sure. And they don't need to touch them until 39 gets on the scene there. What is it, 614? Is that who you got there?
1: 10-4, 10-4. They're not going to be touched until you get here.

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1: Yes, sir, guys.
2: Go ahead, K-36.
0: Won't be in route.
2: 10-4. Biloxi, Nora, 619.
3: Go ahead.
2: Can you advise any leakage or injuries?
3: Negative injuries. Both vehicles are going to be totaled. Looks like one rear-ended the other. The trunk is going to be in the middle of the roadway. I'm about to get traffic flowing, but negative injuries.
2: 10-4.
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0: Well, no, it's not the one, I think.
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0: Give me that tag back again, because you said Toyota and whatever, and come back on the GMC.
1: Yeah. All right, this is John John King, 107.
0: Tag wrong. It came back on a two vehicles. So now let me run the VIN.
1: Sensible.
2: What vehicle maintenance?
0: Color to Barat White. I can't pronounce the last name. Ocean Springs address, 327 expiration, insurance confirmed.
1: Copy Maryland deal. Mary David, 102-728-116-44. Copy in.
0: Yeah.
1: 892-892.
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0: First vehicle is going to be a Louisiana 366 Adam John Henry. 366 Adam John Henry. That's going to be one for rotation 51. Stand by. And then vehicle 2 is looking up tow truck.
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0: Okay.
1: 28, sorry.

0: 10-4, I'm on the line with Harrison. They're requesting that you get behind him. He's following a vehicle involved in a felony in another state.
1: Twin 25, that other call, do that.

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1: At 49 and 10. 34 mile marker.
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5: 619 Biloxi, I know you're busy, but one of the drivers is requesting an ambulance south that his head is hurting and he is feeling busy.
3: 10-3, Hancock advised they have Crawford en route.
5: 10-4, they're going to be all safe.

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0: Contact suspended. It was cell 19. Got a couple priors for failure to pay. No 29. No 28. This is valid, not confirmed on a 2017 Chevy.
1: Stressful.
0: Well, 26.
1: You know, Banks Pharmacies of Harley 43.

0: Nice having sex, yeah. 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
1: Huh?

0: 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Correction on the location for your RP. Send me at the Baymont, 8011 Tucker Road. 8011 Tucker Road. He'll be in the lobby there.
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2: Quit
3: tracking. Really weird. Yes. I don't know what's going on. You're tracking up my big point. That can't be right, huh?
2: We're about to turn on Mimosa here, almost to the call.
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1: Mecca 6, this is State EOC.
2: Arrived in Rankin County.
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3: Sorry, can you repeat that?

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1: T-74, yes, sir.
2: Go ahead, T-74.
1: How is the ADC?
3: Target 350, copy 703.
2: Go ahead, Mars 619.
4: Copy, Louisiana 27, it's going to go with that 28 that I gave you. It's going to be 011-578-170. Then I got a Mississippi ID card for the second driver. Going to be 800-980-469. And that driver's 28 is going to be King Boy 3858. Mississippi King Boy 3858.

0: Toby is en route. So I just need rotation 51 for that Equinox.
1: Ten four, that'll be Daryl.

33 PD, copy Miss 728. John George 2, 934. John George 2, 934. It's going to be a blue Suzuki.

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0: Comeback with valid property enjoyed Jonathan Rogers. My 29. 28 is valid. 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
1: 10-4, last floor, Tyson.
0: 1097.
2: Can you try that again? It was kind of garbled. I'm sorry. Your last traffic was garbled, so I didn't get any of it. He's being route to Martin Bluff Grocery, 7204 Martin Bluff Road. For a complaint of a counterfeit bill being passed. Suspect has already left the scene, but they do have the bill and the footage from it.

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0: 10-4, you show me 10-8 for now. 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They're going to call the station and get that information on the U-Haul and the driver. It's going to be a private property parking lot crash.
2: Maxima, Silver, version 425, Angela Walton. 10-4, Maxima, my bad. I'm single third with it. I'm working on it. 5,000, one job center.
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1: 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Anselin Kelly.
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0: That'll be case number 1902937. 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Ten four. Yeah, late Ezra. Go ahead,
1: 10:15, two times from one northwest en route to circuit court. Let me know when ready. Hold on.
0: Come on.

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0: 10-4.
1: And all the 47 is being served in the hospital.
0: Chill, that's 23 chancery. Let me know, honey. Okay. 2-2-3.
2: You should be listening up for Van Cleef. 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
0: Go ahead, 236.
2: 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It's going to be about driver 2. Let me know when you're ready.
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3: 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Two or five hours.
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0: John, I had a young 5'4" on Silver Honda. It'll be at 3204 Mark Street.
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0: Yeah. Interrupt, central. 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
2: Yep, that was Billy Johnson, -4, -29, tag from Hunter, 7, Honda Accord, gray. Next version, 727, Billy Johnson, insurance unconfirmed.
1: Have one. I'm 43. 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

0: 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She was Angela Lee Taylor.
1: You're a vehicle and last three case number.
0: It's a 2019 at Mitsubishi, and it is 1101.
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0: 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To get to this property.
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0: 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I'm in the Twin Oaks and Oakland Street.
1: One 24 coming back. 118, you can turn 11. I was trying to grab my radio.
0: So.
1: One 14 Ferry, 2386, copy in. 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
2: B21. We're getting 23 now.
0: Yeah, well, which individual are y'all looking for at this one?
1: Megan, shoot.
0: So,
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1: 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Simple.

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0: 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CPS is going to be out there wanting assistance. 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
1: 10-4, we're not.
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1: 443 issue.

0: 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I got a single one on the highway in front of Walgreens in the westbound. She's in the middle of the road. A Grand Marquis. I don't know what color.
1: One four.
2: Norway 14.
3: Florida 27. Henry 369-196-94-000.
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0: 127, was that 43?
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2: 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He is valid 34.
1: General, thank you.

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1: 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I'm going to go make the trip to Elm Street, or Elm Avenue.
0: Simple.
2: 123 miles north. I got a Mississippi VO whenever you're ready.
0: Go ahead.
2: Thanks for me.
1: So, Jack, did you check in from City Avenue 74 or anything, or Milton?
0: Stand by.
1: Well, she don't have an address, huh?
0: 10-4.

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1: No, I agree.
0: So far.
1: All right, there's this one.
2: Okay, 10-4.

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1: 10-4.
0: 10-4.
2: He's already for us.
0: 33.
2: On a name in Denver.
0: Go ahead with it.
2: Jason Roach. 512,000.

0: We got within a gram of Diana. He's detained, and I got a signal 46 off of him.
1: What's your location?
0: Graham Road at Donna Anna.
1: Simple.
0: /121, can you head to him?
2: 10-4.

0: 33, I was on 62, what you got?
1: I need two on 10-6, can you come see me?
2: 6, he's out with Jason Roach. He's detained at this time.
0: Careful.
1: Ready for this, so I'm 10-43. Have another unit come this way.
2: 10-4, I believe 121 is headed your way.
0: Jackson, where is he at?
3: Donna, Anna, and Graham Roach.
0: Devil.
4: Jackson, you show me 127
1: heading back to the RP. 10-4. 115 Jackson. 10-8 from jail, we're out to your location.
2: 10-4.
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1: 10-15, well, signal 30 recovered, and when I get another unit here, I'll run the serial number on the 46.
2: 10-4.
5: Last one,

0: Kingston, you're route to 6712 Highway 63, 6712 Highway 63. Emergency was signal 1 parking lot accident.
1: Can you tell that me from there while I'm in the knocking with a signal 20?
2: Why don't you ahead of that?

0: See you later, Arthur.
1: Ten 15 three times. To back to 1 Northwest. Let me know when ready. Alright. 2 2 3.

0: West fire, stand by for Jones. We need Delta route for Highway 57 near High Point. Highway 57 near High Point, a white truck hit a tree, MHB, a given route. 1-2, Highway 57, vehicle hit a tree.
1: 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Stenham Street, 14115, multiple vehicles blocking the entrance to Mallet Brothers Sod. I'm requesting to have them move. This is an ongoing issue.

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0: 24524 boy, and it's on a Taurus 38.
2: I copy. Westside unit's gonna walk in. West sub for 88.
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1: Não.
0: Alderson.
1: The Saab Company.
0: 4. That address comes back to the empty lot. I'll look around a little more for it.
1: 10-4. He advised that the vehicles are blocking the entrance, that people can't really see the business because of where they sit.
0: They're all out of the roadway, not obstructing any traffic.
1: Number 7, I'm attempting contact with RC, see if he can step out and speak with me.
0: 10-4, I'm at a little storage unit. I'm gonna see if this is one of them.

0: 37.
1: We Highway 57 northbound near High Point Road. Subject appears to have had a heart attack. Went off the roadway, hit a tree. It is a white pickup. Possible injuries, no blockage.
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8: 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Stepping up the road.
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0: Control, little fires out. Okay, you're talking with the driver. Like 5-1, looks like 15, you right, guys.
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0: The Nottingham and Hammersmith 307, John George Union 307, John George Union, Gray Kia. 15, call 503 for me for this fire right here. It's in the odd area.
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3: Highway 90 at Raleigh Road, Highway 90 at Raleigh Road, it's going to be a trailer tow, stand by.
4: 1-4-K.
3: Trailer tow, Monroe. George 5747, George 5747, Robert, 47 Robert. George 5747, Robert.
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6: So me stepping out at 4121 Neyland Boulevard, Highland Trailer Park, lot number 29 for a follow-up.
4: I'm getting a record on it.
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0: 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Hold on, 10-8 from 1 Northwest.
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1: 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Eastbound 90, just past Dina. John George Charles, 2373. John George Charles, 2373. Gray, Honda Pilot. 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
3: 10-4, I'm in route.
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0: 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Why are things 23?
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2: 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Right there on Ingalls Avenue.
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4: 123. Hold back to us. Denver, Denton, driver, is valid. This is going to be nice. 130, Moss.
5: 10 for them. You let Highway Patrol know they're going to need at least one record.
2: 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Jackson is 76.
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0: 33. He was headed on Manteg toward Bosley.
1: I'm on the 1300 block right now. I'll be checking on opening the schedule.
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0: 152 was the scene of 130. Can y'all be en route to 6525 Shortcut Road? 6525 Shortcut Road. 4729. Gonna go to apartment 3 and speak with the RP.
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2: 2-4.
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4: Yeah, 4 coming his way.

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1: quoi?
0: Run the sleepy driver's license.
1: Yeah, because that goes where? To Rail, Lions, driver's license value, he's going to be negative.
0: This is my truck.
2: One of seven, please, stand back to me.
3: One
4: 27, now 43. 201, 10-4. Inside the residence, not side with the other half of this.
2: 10-4.
5: Your highway patrol, no law enforcement here. She said they're in route. Still waiting on them.
0: 4.
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1: 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HBO, back to Naples.
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1: 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John, John, Boy, 224. John, John, Boy, 224. Somebody on Buick.
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3: 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Go ahead. 220 in the lobby. Male and female on bikes, middle of the road, Washington.
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0: It's going to be 9212 Lotus Street, 9212 Lotus Street. It came in from Life 360. They were getting a life crash alert.
2: Jackson, what's Lotus runoff over here?
0: It was for 121-121.
2: All right, Central. You lost what?
0: Got it.
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2: Hey, Vince, Deputy's gonna back up a little bit. We're gonna go ahead and get cleared out of here. Yeah, Deputy's gonna back up there to where the truck's at. He's gonna direct traffic around his car. The rest of us can go ahead and clear.
3: Sounds good. Thank you.

0: 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Driver's license 8 coming there.
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2: 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Can you guys
3: assume it's 20 in the lobby? 6-4-0. That's going to be a signal 29 on file, or report for the red book.

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1: Case number down.
2: Ten-4, that'll be case number 2, 1039, 1118. Case number 2, 1039, 1118.
1: Yeah, well.

0: Hey, Vince, I didn't clear us all with dispatch. Jackson, Wes. All units clear on 57.
1: Keep me around to 3300 McSteven Road, 3300 McSteven Road for a 16 report.

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0: 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Hold just one copy.

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0: Thirty-five, come over here to us.
1: Park.
0: 17, you're good as well.
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2: Can I get the case number for this pony out here in Orby?
3: Price is going to be 0164, repeating 0164. Dot 43.
2: 10-4, thank you.
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0: 414.
1: Yeah. 16 over here in the PD. 100 McPhillia, 5300 McPhillia, should be right there close to Ryder and Pecan. Check and see if this subject called Lost Point 16 report. They gave it to me as 3300, but that's not a valid address.
2: 10-4. 19.
0: Yes.
2: I want to be signal 3 times 2 at Lowe's.
0: Well, I hope you're not 10-4.

115-130. Tonight. Boy, William, Edward, Lincoln, Charles, Henry 5. Second one's gonna also be Mississippi. John, Ida 5. 364. On the first one, can you confirm insurance?

0: 128, your first tag did not come back on file.
1: Tamar, and I gave you Boy William Edward Lincoln Charles Henry 5, correct? V. Welch 5?
0: V. Welch 5. It's not on file.
1: Tamar.
2: 46, pretty copy, similar, sir. Moss Point in front of Pond Mark with California 6444 2 Zebra 2. I got a Mississippi deal.
0: Good.
2: 949-502612.
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2: 9:47.

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0: MHB 5043, I'll be back tonight.
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0: 128, did he copy it, Jim?
1: Yes.
0: One Frank Mary, John King, one King Tom. Eight Nora Edward Adam, 26640. Should be on a 22 Ford Expedition.
1: I'm not getting out of Snave returns right now.
2: Can I write this number?
1: 1907-1907.
2: 10-4, thank
1: you. 10-4. 128. Not on file through Mississippi, same thing, I'm not getting out of service. 10-4.
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0: Citation, I'm going to be off the air for a few minutes while I trade out these microphones.
1: 24. 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They've been advised charges. We're 10-8.
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I'm not saying 5300 McVillia. Most of the stuff out at 5005 McVillia. There's like chances I can.

0: trafficking. It took out an LSA report needed. It happened at Chico and 90. They pulled off into the TNH parking lot.
1: 27.
0: It's an LSA. He bumped into someone, and that vehicle kept on going, but he's wanting to report it. He is in a gray Jeep Liberty with a kayak on top.

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0: 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Signal 3 on Elder Street and Stouter Street, Mississippi 28. John, George, John, 227. John, George, John, 227. Gray in color, Hyundai.
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1: Yeah.
0: 14119 Briarwood, 14119 Briarwood. Neighbor came to check on the female in the residence. She's unresponsive at this time.
1: So.
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1: Simple.
2: Jackson, can you copy Mystery 28? John Charles 629, John Charles 629 on a red Pontiac.

0: That'll be a -29 on a Tony Daniels out of Texas. He is valid, expires 2031. And a -29 on a gray 2006 Lexus. It is expired as of 6/2026. Insurance confirmed.
1: No, thank you.
2: Forty-four twenty-four Rabbit for a signal 68. RP is attending the mail, living in a condemned home, running a spoon, but is using her water.

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0: put it on you in the office. Sending you a copy.
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4: Hey, Chance, can you head up? 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It's probably going to be a minute. I don't think they have any rooms available.

0: Fox Lake the unit, sorry, it's going to be Robert Adam Boyd Young, Robert Adam Boyd Young. It's going to be Robert Adam Boyd Boyd Young, repeating Robert Adam Boyd Boyd Young, 4424 RABBY.
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0: Same traffic, 10-15, one time. 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Hey, what is your number?
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2: Oh, my God.

0: Signal 1 MHP, Signal 1 MHP, westbound on-ramp, again, the westbound on-ramp, no injuries, no road blockage, F-150 and a Chevy pickup. We've got a Canyon rolling for a 77 in the backseat of one of the vehicles.
1: 10-4.
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0: 208 SO 23 County. Let me know when ready.
1: 24. Go ahead.
0: 228.
2: On ramp. There's a black F-150 versus a blue Chevy. No injuries, no blockage. Jackson County advised they are sending a Katie and to defend the child in the vehicle.

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0: SIDS 35, SIDS 02, 4 SIDS 0. 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
1: Valid, Javier, Quiroz. Expire is Rio 26. I'm at 2000 Toyota, not confirmed.
0: That's three case on
1: 11-11.

0: 140. Danny's got the vehicle. I'm sitting there for 415.
1: You are from, you know, from the 66P holding on Woodland. Six four one five Woodland Drive, from the apartment. RP says there's a what she believes to be a black male in the dumpster. Needs him to be removed from the property.
2: I didn't catch that last part about the property.
1: Property owner just wants him removed.
2: General.

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1: Right.
0: 1076, Griffin Cemetery.
2: There. I think that's where it is. That on ramp.
1: Copy.

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1: Good.
0: We are out to Circle K at 57 and 9 and getting signal 1, no injuries. Happened southbound 57. Should be a white Camaro and black GMC.
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0: Stimmt wohl, gelassen.
1: 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One Frank Lincoln 624. It's on a Chevrolet.
2: Point on Bucks and 1025 them. I'm closer. I'll go take it.
0: 10-4, copy.
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0: Pit Boy, he's down.
1: 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Billy Scara, Sam Charles, Adam Robert Adam, February 8th, 1952.

0: No, it was negative. That was main close.
1: 10-4, can you attach that call, please?
0: 10-4.
2: Sorry, non-station. I'm going to be 10-8 from here and be circulating area looking for the individual.
0: 10-4.
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0: Sorry, no, I was actually.
1: Mm-hmm.
0: I made contact with the individual on Sunnyside, so normal house we get to, it's a white male. He's been advised to stay off the property. Thank you.

0: What are you saying?
1: Can you go to T-Mobile 4239 Denny Avenue? There's a group of homeless gathered around their business, and they want to remove, they've filed one of those trespassing forms.
0: Something for. Alright. Thank you.

0: Dingle. 51 on the left. 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Chris Bolton, check 29.
1: 7-4.
2: Edward 2 should appear on a Nissan Titan pickup.
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0: 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That'll be a -29 on a Chris Bolton out of Ocean Springs. He is valid, expires 2031.
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0: 33-3, again, 23, what was the vehicle descriptions?
1: Name that over.
2: Parking lot.
1: It's common selling. One 19 of 64.

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0: Oh, Mexico.
1: 10-4, no record.
2: Jackson. 35. I'll be stepping out at 77's residence for a few minutes.
3: 10-4.

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0: 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I'm taking a call.
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3: 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Can you come to the station? We got a walk in reference to after the fact.
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0: 118-23.
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0: What's the date of birth? Last name, Sabino, Sam, Adam, Boy, Ida, Nora, Ocean, first name, Marlon, Mary, Adam, Robert, Lincoln, Ocean, Nora, date of birth, 7/24/2000.
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0: Sorry about this. Give me a route to 100 Bryant Street, 100 Bryant. 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
1: Just circle back around 115 and just stand by.
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0: 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Just be advised, I'll be giving you a 21.
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0: To Lenny, the female, appears she just got released from the hospital, asked an employee to call us, but she can't understand why she needs us out there.

0: taking an over the phone report. Can I get a incident number, please? And for now, just I guess list it as a fraud.
1: Okay, stand by. What address do I need to put?
0: It's going to be out of state. It's going to be 6308 Sweet Briar Drive, Fredericksburg, Virginia.
2: My name is Lisa Phillips. Her date of birth is 3/2/50.
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0: Case number is going to be 17509. I put it into Hurley substation.
1: Oh, 10-4, that's fine, thank you.
0: 10-4.
2: 4-5. Oh. Phillips and Owls, 321 and 66.
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0: 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Is her middle name Baker in the system?
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0: Seven, four.

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1: 10-4.
2: Forty-four VD case number.
3: Yeah. He's pretty confirmed on that Sigma 29. Confirmed on Sigma 29.
2: 10-4. Did they get an extra night?
3: 10-4. 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
1: What?
0: It'll be a negative 29 on a white Jeep Grandeur. It is valid, expires 3/2027, insurance confirmed.
1: Double.

0: 414. Can we get a Cadian out here from Miss Lee's Al? She says she was wanting to go to the hospital.
1: Four PD, 10-8 in crash.
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0: Once I do my, once I do my, once I do my, once I do my, once I do my, once I do my, once I do my, once I do my, once I do my, once I do my, once I do my, once I do my, once I do my, once I do my, 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
0: I need to sort it out as well. It's going to be John, Sam, 2, Robert, Charles, 6-1, Henry, 6-5, 5-3, 0-4, 1-8-1.

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Jackson and Wolfie's King, copy of 78. It's going to be Old Fort Bayou near Humphrey and Oak. Two horses and a pony.

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0: Signal 91 report, signal 91 report, 11617 Tala Drive, 11617 Tala.

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0: Signal 3 at the corner of Community and McCall. Stand by for 28, it's with a white Honda. Mississippi 28, John, 909. John, 909.
2: Good.
3: Toy Camry Grand Cord, Dominique Franklin, expiration 1126, negative 29, insurance confirmed. Rajon Franklin has an ID card only negative.
2: You said there was insurance on the vehicle?
3: Sean confirmed through Progressive.
4: One twenty-four. At a Waffle House East, 4411 Denny Avenue. White female was trespassing. She's out there causing a disturbance, refusing to leave.
3: 10-4.
5: Alright, so don't call her.

0: 128,
1: that's the record. Records for the Camry.
2: Hey,
1: we're off road.
3: Simple.
0: Eight zero two six zero six eight zero two.
1: Okay, I'm sorry, can you repeat that? I had two of them yelling in the middle of the road.
0: 802-606-802. Repeat, 802-606-802.

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0: Copy your name and date of birth.
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1: V, Victor.
0: Seven.
2: Okay. 124 PD, I'm out with Pamela Bourne.
3: What was her last?
2: Bourne, I got advice of 612, 69.
4: So, 128, the case number.
3: It's 1921, 1921.
4: Thank you.
5: Unfortunately,

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1: Alright, Ben Rockwell.

0: I mean, 001-66-5702, and I got the 2800 meter credit.
1: Good.
0: 6-6-9-4-1.
1: There's a lot of wind. You said Union 6-1-9-4-1. I'm not finding any information.
2: I'm 43.
1: Getting out of here.

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0: I have a 91 GMC Sierra, Nathan Eskridge, negative 49. Insurance confirmed, DL same subject, valid, negative.
1: 10443,
2: DLC. Please show me reporting Stone County and route to Harrison County.
3: 28.
0: I've seen it for you, thank you. Can you report on phone?

0: 64B.
1: Thank you,
0: 43, it is. I'm on the roadway. But they've got somebody here working to move it now. Beginning tonight.

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2: 276, Essa.
3: Ocean, Robert, Nora, Edward.
1: 114, 3, I'm sending 1 to 2.

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0: Southern
1: District.
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1: Supervised police Saturday.
0: 48.
1: 48, can you give me a 21?
0: Yes, 30, sir.

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0: 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That's Sam Paul Frank 392 Chrysler Pacific.

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0: Clear out to 600 Spectral Boulevard, 600 Spectral. It's going to be Unit B, Unit 4. Speak to the RP there about harassment.
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0: 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We're in Lowe's parking lot.
1: So, 118 for market and telephone.
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3: Emergency office.
1: Pull on 18th and 11th. I'm 10-11.
4: 18, did you fingerprint Martinez?
1: Yeah, 10-4.

0: 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We get out at Lowe's with a couple of Tuscaloosa units.
1: 10-4.
2: Point green.
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0: 10:43, I'm going to be out with them for a minute. They're 10:15 with Damian Williams, who is 29 to us.
1: 10:4, we're working on that yet now.

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Thomas, McCarthy, 521 of 85.

0: No deal info on Thomas McCarthy for the Southern District.
1: Yeah.
0: And it's running on.
2: 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Copy that. I'm real sorry.
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0: 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They have to resume.
1: Therefore, defense is in route.

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1: Have a good night.

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0: 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Comes back to a Nakiria McCann out of Moss Point.

0: 2019. You get a case number for a theft that occurred at the shipyard.
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Traffic Center, can you check a 306 vehicle? I think it's going to be eastbound on 90 coming off the bridge just before Pascagoula. It's in the roadway.

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0: 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We're 23. 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

0: I have a 1058 for you on I-10 eastbound between mile marker 64 and 65. It'll be a black Ford Escape, possible blockage.
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0: You know that 5713 Meadowview for the 67 earlier?
1: 10-4.

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1: 428-06-8044.
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0: My apologies, I transposed the number. Elaine Perry.
1: Stand for.
2: I pushed the 101. Okay. Single one asked me, but be on the corner of Frederick and Ruby.

0: ain't going in on them. We're getting clear. I keep the gate open for me, please.
1: Really?
2: Yeah, well.

0: Desire some pink carbonyl social.
1: Go ahead. 108.
2: Go ahead.
1: He's on the phone with me. He's
2: cell phone is or that phone?
1: He was calling on his cell phone. Christopher Perry.
0: 10-4.
1: Just lock that as well.
0: 10-4.
1: 10-4. Jackson 116 off you 67.
3: Black Ford Escape, no tag, I'll get you a VIN.
1: 10-4. Right. 4,000 stolen and material items in a bus wheel window.
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0: Handy 2402 14th Street, 2402 14th Street. Got the RP on the phone, said that the, he's got a black male with a purple shirt, walked up to his house.
1: Hello. Hi, Finger Room.
2: Happened about a year ago.
3: And, or did they do a report that day?
2: The report was not done.

Adam 0, David Adam, Young Tom 8.

0: Yeah, wait, so I'm 23 here from Spring Castle.
1: 10-4.
2: Well, 14 p.m., 23. Happy Mississippi 28.

0: Did they go to Cadian en route to 3613 Engle Correction, 3613 Hospital Street? Is the heart... heart doctor there, and they've got a patient having a heart condition. I know.
1: So copy, 3613 Hospital. We got the marathon. Let's see, between it is John John Boy 231. Again, that's John John Boy 231. Not the court, also. Let's see, 27.
2: Hey, y'all can go stand down from that. We're here at the hospital, like about 30 seconds from it.
1: 10-4, thank you.
3: 19's out with him.
4: The insurance confirmed.
1: Uh-huh.
0: Devil.

Beagle. Negative 29, 2014 Honda Ford make and color two. The severity on Johnson insurance is unconfirmed. VL is valid. No history. The severity on Johnson.

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1: Jack 4, signal 3, Highway 90, westbound, going to be at Shell Landing. 28 is going to be John George, X-ray 292, John George, X-ray 292.
2: He's starting to send us in.

0: Delta 485, Alpha 1103 and 27, this is Cheryl Rutledge, Megan 29 Insurance, is confirmed.
1: Simple. What was that insurance for?
0: Insurance confirmed.
1: Yes.
2: Good. 7505 Portland Drive. 7505 Portland Drive. RP called, she's at work, mail's on the property, she has a no contact order against the mail, and he's calling her phone, telling her he's refusing to leave. He has a key and is on the lease.
0: Gentle.

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1: Female's name is Holly. I don't have a last name.
0: Simple.
1: Go ahead.
2: 579-319-088. 579-319-088.
1: On a Willie Gainey?
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1: Man.
2: She advised she had a no contact order or a protection order.
1: She advised no contact order.
0: Oh.

0: 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She's not at the residence.
1: Simple. Can you show me your 23?
0: Sure.

0: 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Unlock at Taylor Heights Apartments, 2313 Omobile. Should be around apartment 827. I believe he said he's got a Toyota Scion.
1: Of course.
2: Out at 6540 Columbus, 6540 Columbus.
0: Sure.
3: One is on a safety. Can you copy a 28?
0: Come on.
3: William Henry George 309. William Henry George 309.
0: Okay. 2016 Kia, blue in color, 327, Nicholas Heidelberg, Tyler Towns, negative.
3: Simple. Vehicle's in the driveway. I'm not getting an answer at the door, though, so I'll be back to Nick now.
0: Come on.
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0: He pulled a me and ran out of gas. 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I'm Tech.
1: 10-4.
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Jackson, where my phone call was 30. That L number set comes back to a 2005 Ford Explorer to a Clinton Upsell. It's working at 525, 7 by 4, that's 627.

0: What, the Neon 23?
1: Lockers to 115 to 130, that's the other suspect for Robert Jones. He's unlicensed and negative.

0: 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John, John, Adam, 319.
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0: Morning, Bluff, Ghost Ship, Van Cleve, 28 is John Henry King, 788. Again, that's John Henry King, 7884, Fusion Black and Gold.

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0: 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Folder Chevy just got on Highway 57.
2: Biloxi, all units be advised. George County is currently 1094 with a subject on Highway 57 southbound near Bendale Catfish. It is an older blue green Chevy coming up on Mixon Lake Road.
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4: George County's 1015, what's up?
2: 10-4.
0: They had just gotten on 57. 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
5: 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Good afternoon.

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0: Had a signal one, no injuries. Pulled off there at the fast mark. In the parking lot there. In a Ford Focus.
1: 10-4, you're in because they didn't know why they were chasing it.
2: 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It's your 43.

0: 5-3.
1: 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Have a good one.
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0: I have a 1054 you in Pearl River County. It'll be Highway 13 near Gunther Road. It is a red Chevy versus a black Dodge Neon. No injuries, no blockage. They pulled into the address there.

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1: 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Thank you.
2: White Tahoe, going eastbound on Waycross with a juvenile on the roof.
3: 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I'll check it out.
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0: 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I got a signal 6 camera vehicle at Willow Grove apartment 4309 Scoville, 4309 Scoville apartment 14.
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1: Yes, sir, 231. 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
0: That's a good question. Let's see. 2086?
1: Thanks, sir.
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0: Say for Highway 90 westbound from your animal shelter, 28W John Henry 190, John Henry 190, black BMW.
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0: PD. I'm terminating 3. I'm going to be stepping out here at Willow Grove.
1: Officer going to have a 79-9513 point of shame. 513 point of shame.
0: The other alarm, it goes off all the time.
1: 10-4 it is. It's going to be a RP 30-year-old daughter who will not stop screaming, acting irate, jumped on her grandson, was hitting him. You can hear a lot of yelling in the background.
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0: 124. Patriot Grove, 3015 Eden, 3015 Eden. Apartment H. Henry, 23. Talk to Mr. John Loper, reference to a female he wants removed out of his apartment.
1: Mark 123, this is 6069,
2: receiving 0169. Okay. Advance Mark 28, this is John Henry Victor, 962. Again, that's John Henry Victor, 962, Hyundai Tucson. 27 is 802-803-716. Again, that's 802-803-716.
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3: Last name, son, Sam, Adam, Nora, Tom, Ocean, Sam. First name, Jason, John, Adam, Sam, Ocean, Nora. Date of birth, 130-1994.
4: Male.
5: Is it a crash for 300?
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1: 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I'll give you a 21 here in a minute for something to pass for Vang, please.
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0: 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Vice, there's a wire across the roadway still attached to the pole.
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2: 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You're going to have 120 with 117 and 125. 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

Do you copy 601 information? First one's going to be John Henry George, 121 on the Corolla. We're 27801520454. And then the Bronco is going to be 219 Robert 6 with Mississippi 27801737681.

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0: That's a six.
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0: 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Have a good night.
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0: That Chevy Suburban white in color. Expression 7 to 26 to, it says I'm Alone Chargers Incorporated out of Pascagoula. Negative. 10-4. Sorry, it took so long.
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0: I have a signal two at 3000 Eagle Pine. 3000 Eagle Pine. It's going to be a panic alarm. Homeowner is Stein Griner. No contact with him.
3: Is there anybody else on his call list? Because this thing goes off weekly.
0: Negative.
3: Cancel.
4: Before she did you get her return?
5: No more. I'm just touching base with you. We're on the right channel now.
0: Well, 116, do you have a door hanger?
3: I do not. I'm fresh out. He uses our house for storage. That's the only thing he has it for, is for storage.
0: 10-4.

0: Enos, do we know if there's any sandbags at the west sub? I have somebody that is asking on the phone.
1: Yeah, they're over here in the road department.
0: Yeah, 10-4.
2: There's some on Big Ridge at Waycross as well.
3: One 13 PD key holder.
4: 7-5.

0: was that we actually have a walk-in. Do I have anybody that's there?
1: 7-1-1-7-10, please.
0: 10-4. They called in multiple times. We could hear him talking. Didn't sound like anything urgent, but they've called multiple times when you're available.
1: 10-4.

0: 111 Slavery.
1: Who was the complainant out here?
0: It was, I believe her name was Karen. She was okay. Inside the city hall. She was supposed to be meeting you out there. It's an old PD unit. They painted it white.
1: Said Laura found it.

0: FDA, your responder, 1802 Monroe Street, 1802 Monroe Street. Patient unresponsive.
1: Simple responding, 1802 Monroe, for an unresponsive patient.
0: Therefore, she's 62 years old and she is breathing but just not responding.
1: Central copies.
2: Yeah, I gotta go get some fuel first.
3: 10-4. 48, you have any? 10-9. I'll call you.
1: Copy, Mississippi Joe. 801-744-516. 801-744-516.
4: One 45, can I get you to copy of signal 45?
5: Okay. We've got a 002-742-075. Last name Deal, 28th Mississippi. Mississippi 28, Paul Sam Edward, 781. That's on a black Dodge Neon.
4: 10-4.
5: Victor 548, David Union. Victor 548, David Union. On a red Chevy, and the 27 to go with that is Mississippi 383-198-100, last name Morrow.
4: 10-4.
1: Okay, John King, 150.

0: Whatever.
1: Can you see a lot to 4524 Bowen Street? 4524 Bowen Street. Directed to a single 68. FEMA still says that her son isn't supposed to be on the property, and he's there trying to retrieve some things from the home.
0: Temple.
2: Temple, J1.
3: Temple.

0: Well, sorry, so she's coming through on 46.
1: Okay, go ahead.
0: It's going to be 4524
2: Bowen Street.
0: 4524 Bowen Street. All right, 10-4, 23. Hey, can I? Mm-hmm. 115 Baltimore.
1: Go ahead.
0: Case number, please.

0: Can you go to the Dollar General 2511 Ingalls Avenue and take a theft report? They don't have anyone in custody and no suspect information.
1: Report.

0: 35, copy, single 2. 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
1: Inform.
2: AE49. Sigma 1, go to the Inglewood Rose, Martin Bluff Road. It's going to be a silver sedan versus a white truck. No injuries, both vehicles are out the roadway.
3: Four to six Jackson, name of contact, what's your address?
2: 13381
4: Over River Road.
0: Nothing canceled on the air.
4: Do I cancel?
0: Yeah.

49B, I'm 23 in the area. You about, what's the vehicle description again? I'm not 1P.

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1: Are you in the station?
2: Central. Acadian's transport in 1.
1: So. That shows it comes back to the RP Miss Linda Edison at 71130 Melrose.
0: This is a call. She busted back to the transient.
1: 10-4. Westside units, I know everybody is 10-6 right now, but I do have a possible signal 79 holding at the Grand Biscayne Apartments.

That was when it's going to be -29 and 6 Lincoln White, Richard 2, James Harris. Insurance is present. Your second is going to be 16 Kia Aluminum, Richard 2, Brianna Carson. Insurance present.

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0: I didn't hear you getting an 80. You work in the south?
1: 116 is.
0: 10-4-116. Yeah, I've been there. 10-4, I just remembered you got 10-8 and went to that other call. Just everything I have is in the pass on. 10-4.

0: 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Okay, sir.
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0: Demis Road in 613 with John Ida Victor 245. John Ida Victor 245 on a gold GMC. Yeah, Mississippi ID card when you're ready. Eight zero one zero zero one five six zero. 801-001-560.

0: 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Stay close.
1: Good morning, you can route to 5656 Woodstock, 5656 Woodstock. It's going to be a signal 72, signal 47, Acadia News Station. Let me know when it's 43. I'm going to be advised that signal 47 is going to have signal 49 possibly in its pocket.

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0: 10-4.
1: I don't hear anything coming from his side.
0: 10-4.

0: on Grand Road, Moss Point, -29, -4 suspended. And that vehicle comes back to a 2004 GMC Yukon Golden Color to David Walker, Grand Road, Moss Point, -29. Expiration is 12/26.
1: Simple.

0: Well,
1: I'm just hating for her.
0: Go ahead.
1: Yeah,
0: we have to continue looking at the grant for it. Can you turn on
1: your last radio stand? Yes, I'm getting booking these three grants for it.
0: Careful.

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0: 4 Voice, we 10-8 Odeon. Sorry for that.
1: 10-4, good evening.
2: We're not being here, thanks 43, yeah, still locating him. Come on, wait.

0: 5120. I need you to 22 the area of Total Fitness, 1317 English, 1317 English. A female called and said it looked like there were people behind here, possibly taking pictures of somebody in a pool. Didn't really say anything else.
1: One 18 also.

0: Wait a second, units. We have a signal 41 that is holding at the Raymond Funeral Home.
1: 125, this is too low. I'm getting 10 from here. I'll be en route to Raymond.
0: Okay, so I also have a signal 16 that just came in on Lemoyne Boulevard. It's going to be at 15228 Lemoyne. 15228 Lemoyne. It's going to be lot 13. Speak to your renter. Her name is going to be Brandy Woods.
1: I'll be en route to Raymond. 117 getting on the road.
0: 10-4.
1: We'll catch Raymond if you want to go over there. No, I don't. That's why I said you are going to catch that. I'm going to Raymond's. You've been out there enough. You got a good rapport with her.
2: Forty-six, 10-8, ACP.

0: dark blue van that looked to be broke down right there in the grass area. She said there's a white male. He had no shirt on and was standing right there towards the roadway, I guess on the sidewalk, and pulled everything out and started using the bathroom and on LeMoyne.
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2: I mean, probably 90 in front of Walmart. That can be with injury.
1: No.
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1: 23, I'm going to be stepping out with them.
2: 10-4.
1: NBA 100.
0: Number 14, silly, three cars involved.
1: 14 cars.

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2: Show the comeback to a 2013 Dodge Grand, blue in color, to a David Cagle off of North 14th Street. It's negative. Go ahead, 120.
1: Nora Zebra 3369. Tom Nora Zebra 3369 on the blue Chevy track.
2: And you said what kind of, that was a Texas?
1: So.
3: 804.
4: 10-7. Have a good night.
3: Have a good night.
5: Thirty two thirty four is going to be clear off this call. One refusal.
1: So, we'll start with manager. We're getting negative contact out here. We won't hear anything tonight. We'll be
2: 10-4.
1: The 16.
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6: Are you expecting somebody over at the West End with the last name of Smith?
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7: 8 or 9,
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7: 8 or 9. 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Good evening.
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8: Go ahead.
9: Okay, the unit's going to be 10-6 as far as, and the supervisor, I'm going to need you en route to 2020 Wagner, apartment number 9B. 2020 Wagner, apartment number 9B. It's going to be in reference to a signal 80J. It's going to be a possibly 9-month-old baby boy wandered into the roadway. No parents are around. Child is only wearing a diaper.
1: 10-4, PD. I'm still not saying I'm about to get 10-8. I'll be all right. First is a Jennifer Crawford, 918 of 80. The second is that David Cagle, 820 of 74.
2: 10-4.

0: George Robert Frank 188 on a blue Honda Accord, 27 to match, is 2392-33680. Yeah, two more for you.
1: Good.
0: Second vehicle is going to be white Silverado, Texas 28, San Paul X-ray, 5087, 27 to match, is Texas 031-26808. The last one is Mississippi John Henry 0081 on a silver or gray Honda Civic, 27 to match, is 909-73-9789.

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1: 6-2, we're 23.
2: 10-4.
0: Hi, what are you doing? Someone else
2: did. 33
0: for a signal, sir.
2: 33, go ahead.
0: 68 westbound off ramp. Henry David Frank 821. Henry David Frank 821, Gold Lexus.
3: Y'all need another unit for traffic or anything?
1: Negative.
0: We're turning on Wembley. Looks like we're going to stop at 613 in Wembley.

0: 450. You can get 23 of these, sir.
1: $118.
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0: 1951. Michigan.
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0: 14 Square to 3190, en route back to Central. Trading is transporting 1. Engine 7 still out there.
1: Yeah, 4.
2: Jack from the 33, copy returns.
3: Go ahead.
2: Michael Anthony Wilson of Dongview Way, Moss Point, negative 29, negative 4, valid. That vehicle comes back to a 2005 Lexus Golden Color to Joseph Jaredine of Carbridge, Socher, negative 29, expiration is 227.
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0: 118.
1: 10-foot heading towards collision.
0: 10-4, 126, collision number 4-9. Yeah, CD out and RAS also. Awesome.
2: One 11, where you call 118.

have a unit available for a 66 person at Ralph's. Going to be at the Rouse's entrance, 3154 Bienville. You're bowling for a white Nissan Murano. It's a little small four-door SUV. Should be occupied by a white female, heavy set. She appears to be under the influence, signal 30. Just acting very erratic in the parking lot.

0: 5-8, somebody, 6-29, 6-8, 49-19, Danny, room 210.
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0: Motherfucker 121. We have a signal 68 at 3930 2nd Street, 3930 2nd Street. RP stated there's a man in this house that will not leave.
1: Careful being around.
0: Careful.
2: Missouri Muscle. Can you repeat that address?
0: 3930 2nd Street. 3930 2nd Street.
2: Thank you.
3: Sorry for the rest of the night.
4: So far. I was on the phone with someone. Did y'all end up making contact at this 15228
2: Lemoyne? We did make contact with this one since they're coming to the door. We're speaking to the property manager now.
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2: Yeah, Sammy, Tom Moreno, White and Golden. District of Lindsay, Hardy, Idaho. Front of Take 5 with Mississippi, Frank Boy 6, Sam Idaho.
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2: Well, I'm PD. I was stepping out back at Walmart, but if I get any calls, let me know. I'll go to them.
3: Yeah, I can't remember if I said it, but I'm 10-8, 118.

0: But
1: so your RP from Pelican Park has just called back. 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
0: Keep eyes on this black car right here in front of us. 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
1: If any roadway clear, I'll be tonight.
2: Manuel Ulera Vargas out of Arthur, Texas, negative 29, expiration is 326. I'm sorry, 1025. That is, then expiration is 127. Issue date was 326.
3: Sixty-3 in Wildwood with John Charles Boy, Adam Boy, Young. 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

0: She's negative.
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3: The Cabana, 4730 Gibson Road, 4730 Gibson Road, unit number 60. Feeding unit number 6479, verbal only. Parking advising 6. Moved back in a week ago. She would like him to leave.
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0: Sorry, 3 from you.
1: For 1 second, just be advised, that tag he ran and did not come back to a black Mercedes. It gave options of a Pontiac and a Toyota.
0: So we're here on it, just to be sure. It was John Charles, 773.
1: That's why I thought you said John George Charles. Go ahead with that deal.
0: Good ass. 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If he's valid, I don't need to read that.

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2: John.
1: John, George, Peter, 848 on a white Altima.
3: MTO, are you trying to get a hold of Fort 533?
0: No.
1: Sounds well, Simba.
0: Just give me a call when you get off that stop.

Saturday Valley be open with Jason Webb out of Cleveland, Mississippi. -29. I have a protection order through Bolivar County.

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0: So there's a witness over here at 2 that says she saw her go in the side door over here.
1: 10-4, we need to bring them to the substation so Sergeant Pearson can talk to them.
3: Out.
4: What ones are you about?
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0: 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Get that 28 off her vehicle.
1: Off Amberwood's vehicle?
0: Yes, ma'am.
1: 10-4, Smith.

0: 125.
1: Go ahead.
0: Okay, do you actually want it? Like, me for me to give it to you, or me to just put it in this call for you?

0: He's not also white in color.
1: Anywhere else?
0: Sensor?
1: Said it wasn't down there. One witness is saying yes, one witness.

0: 128.73.
1: Sorry. Cover.
0: David Robert Edwards, Sam, 4 Ranger.

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1: Go ahead.

0: Well, I'm getting 23.
1: Do copy of Mississippi deal.
2: Go ahead.
1: 427-482-297. 427-482-297. This is edit.

0: The witness, you listen.
1: Yeah, 10-4. Just put her down as a witness.
0: 10-4.
2: One very much point. On second street at Coast Collision Park here, on Mississippi, John Lincoln, 759. John Lincoln, 759, white Honda Accord. Occupy truck.
0: Good for it.

0: When you get a chance, can you swing by 4400 Elder Street, the American Legion? There's an upstairs motion. Get a hold of Dudley.
1: 29 Moss Point, cancel that. I'm 10-8 from this walk up. Well, I'll be en route to that location. It's frequent along.
0: 10-4.
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0: 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Insurance unconfirmed, negative.
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2: Valley, Melinda Ammons, negative 29, 84.

Flight 73. Now the causeway westbound with 879 Henry Adam.

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